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1: Some decisions are harder than others. 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
1: 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I will advise you with my eye upon you. I love this verse because it reminds me God doesn't leave me to make tough decisions on my own. He's with me, and He promises to help me and guide me. Maybe like me, you're praying for God to show you what to do in a tough situation. Well, my friend, I want to encourage you to keep praying. Keep seeking the Lord. Keep waiting on Him to answer. You can put your trust in God. He watches over you, and He will show you what to do. 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
0: 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Good God.

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That's our mission. That's our prayer. 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

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Hope Radio, Matt Wall, and a little Java make the afternoons so much better. It's a great pick-me-up perk for your drive home.

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1: 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Our God is all-knowing and all-powerful. He's an awesome God who loves you and He cares for you. When life gets you down, remember there's no one who loves you like God does. When you doubt His love, remember that He proved His great love for you by sending His Son Jesus to the cross. 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

morning came so early that it even took the sun by surprise. 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
1: Whenever I come across a collection of quotations from famous people about the Bible, I notice that most of those quoted are from prior generations. 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And then, when I look at the way our nation has changed in recent decades, I wonder if there is any correlation between how our leaders view the Word of God. 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
1: You guys are of encouragement for me. I got it on right now, and it's going to stay on. 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
7: 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But we accept it by faith. You accept many other things by faith. You say, I don't understand God. I don't either. If God was small enough for man to understand, He wouldn't be big enough to meet man's deep and eternal needs.
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for some preaching one Sunday evening. I sat down in a pew on the back row, thinking the preacher wouldn't see me. He laid the gospel out, and there was no doubt I was

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4: 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Maybe you've wondered that before, too. 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That's where faith steps in. Faith in Jesus enables us to stand firm on what we do know with certainty. We know that God loves us. We know He is good. We know He's near to the brokenhearted. We know He'll never leave us. And we know He made a way for us to be with Him forever. When tragic things happen, God doesn't owe us an explanation. He asks us to put our trust in Him, even when we don't understand. 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

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Hope Radio, Matt Wall, and a little Java make the afternoons so much better. It's a great pick-me-up perk for your drive home.

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the mark 1,000 times, and somehow that would only be the start. 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

0: Farm Bill, according to Chairman of the House Agriculture Committee, G.T. Thompson from Pennsylvania. Our correspondent John Clark spoke with Thompson earlier this week and asked him to bring our listeners up to date on where we stand with the writing of a new Farm Bill.
1: You know, our goal and our commitment is we will get this done by the end of the calendar year. The current Farm Bill expires the end of September, but there's no, because of the nature of these agriculture programs, you know, by harvest season or calendar year, there's no real significant harm to wait until the end of the calendar year.
0: Chairman of the House Agriculture Committee, G.T. Thompson, speaking with our correspondent John Clark at the All-American Dairy Show in Harrisburg, Pennsylvania, earlier this week.
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5: 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The Goodmans, Janet Pascal, and the Homecoming Friends. 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
2: Lawmakers in Washington, D.C. continue to plug away at a new farm bill, a bipartisan farm

Yeah, that's the Gaither Homecoming Friends kicking off Bill Gaither's Homecoming Radio. Appropriate, right? Now it's the Gaither Vocal Band. Hallelujah.

0: Well, hello, Mark Lowry here. Hey, Daniel, what time is it?
1: It's advice column time with your expert panel of cornfield counselors.
2: That's us. That's definitely
1: you ask
2: us.
1: The tough questions. We'll give you our ear for sound opinion. Okay, guys, here's the question.
3: Okay.
1: If you had a time machine, what time period would you like to visit and why?
2: I'd like to go back to the 1920s. I don't like the depression part, but those clothes were so...
4: But that didn't happen
2: those
4: in the 30s.
2: Those clothes, yeah. Brand,
4: or 29.
2: Exactly. Yeah, but those clothes were so attractive. I think I could rock.
5: You'd be such a flapper. Oh.
6: You could have a bob haircut for sure.
2: I think I could.
7: Oh, wow. You know what? If I could go back any time, I know the session is closed, but I would open... I'd go back to 1948. And see Hovey Lister and his statesmen for the first time at the Ryman Auditorium.
2: Of course you
7: Man,
2: would.
7: That rocked my little 12-year-old world.
5: You have not gotten over it yet.
2: No.
7: I have not gotten over it. I can show you the very seat in the Ryman Auditorium where I sat.
5: There's a plaque there, Bill.
7: Yeah. But I was there.
4: Had I grown up in the 60s, 70s, I would have been a huge fan, and I am a huge fan, but I would have like been one of those people that go to 300 shows to see the Rat Pack.
8: Yeah.
4: I would have been in Vegas as much as possible.
2: Yeah. High roller.
8: I think I'd like to go back to yesterday and call in sick for today.
4: Yeah.
1: And there you have it. All you need to make your next big decision.

0: That was Chris Blue.
1: Ken Davis here at Homecoming Radio. Hey, thanks for being with us today. Not long ago, some of our radio hosts spent some time on a Gaither cruise with a special homecoming guest.
2: You know, we feel as though it's important to let you know that the timeline of this interview took place as one of the last times Amber Nealon was with us here on Homecoming Radio before she passed.
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4: It's Bill Gaither's Homecoming Radio. It's Daniel Britt, Gene McDonald, Tori Taff, Amber Nealon, and Gordon Moat here. By the way, Bill's back in the studio, but we are blessed to be sitting right here next to winner of The Voice, Chris Blue. And that's your real name, isn't it?
5: That is my real name. My mama and my daddy are responsible, and that name has been taking me all over the world. Thank you, mama. Thank you, daddy.
4: Was the year 2017? Was that the big year?
5: That was the big year. It took a year of my life. It started in 2016, ended in the spring of 2017.
6: Whose team were you on?
5: I was on team Alicia Keys, of course.
6: Very nice. Oh,
5: yeah. You know, Blake's team was filled. I tried to get on his. I tried to sneak on it, but Alicia wouldn't let me go.
6: Well, Blake loves you. I told him that we work together from time to time. He thinks you're a great talent.
5: Oh, he's an awesome guy. You know, I have a cool story about Blake Shelton. So I was in the compound one day, and I asked him, I said, hey, yo, Blake, where's my guitar? Because you give all of the artists a special gift once they make it so far. Mm-hmm. He gave his team guitars. My team got jackets. I'm very grateful for my jacket. Thank you, Alicia. But I wanted a guitar. And I said, Blake, where's my guitar? And he went into his trailer, came out with a Sharpie, signed it, and gave me that guitar.
6: No way.
5: Wow. The guitar he was playing.
6: It sounds so like it.
5: Really cool.
6: Yep. Yeah,
4: that is cool.
6: So, Chris, when you won The Voice, what did you see on your horizon? You probably never saw being on the Gaither stage as part of your future. You probably had other plans.
5: Right, not in a million. I didn't, you know, in fact, Gordon, I didn't have any plans. I wasn't in music until I got on The Voice. So, like, I don't have a history of being a solo artist. Like, me and my brothers, we sang in churches a lot, but that was, you know, from time to time, and we enjoyed that. But then as a solo artist, you know, I don't have anything, or at the time, I didn't have anything to stand on. The Voice stage was the very first opportunity or platform I had as a solo artist. So I didn't have any plans or expectations after the show. I was just like, this is cool. This is fun. Never in a million years, though, would I ever imagine to be on a platform like this. This is awesome.

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3: I remember when Danny Gokey won American Idol, and we were recording with him pretty quickly after that. He was doing a country record, and I remember we were sitting down to lunch, and he sat by me, and he said, you know, what I really want to do is sing gospel.
4: Wow.
3: And so, and you know, he did the country record, and then it did okay, and now he's, you know, a huge CCM artist. It's so interesting. Many of the people on The Voice, you could probably say more to this, love gospel music. They grew up singing in church like a lot of artists. Yep. And I've noticed that a lot of people do Christian music on the show. How much control did they have over what you sang, or what's that like?
5: For me, it was, shocking, because I thought I would have zero control. Mm-hmm. But in fact, I had pretty much all of the control.
4: Wow.
5: You know, I think the only song I sang that was given to me was my audition song.
3: And, oh, wow.
5: Every other song after that, I picked, and they support. I had a little tension with Take Me to the King, but not much, mm-hmm. not much. Mm-hmm. And they gave in, and actually that was the song that tilted the voting for me that season. Yeah, yeah. Wow.
3: I have one more question. Yeah. The falsetto thing you do, when you go up into your head voice and you kind of do the Aaron Neville thing, like, who influenced that, or how did you learn... Or how did you realize you could do that? Like, was that just something you kind of accidentally ran into? Or have you been using that part of your voice all your life, going out of your chest voice and into your head voice, your falsetto voice? Kind of like, guys, if you're listening out there and you have no idea what we're talking about, he can kind of do the Barry Gibb thing. He can kind of sound like a normal man, and then he can sound like a woman, which is weird. You know, and we all wish we could do that, but we can't do it like he can. He can sound like Aaron, you know, but it's his own take on. I've never heard anybody do it quite like you do it.
6: Oh, wow.
3: And so I just, my question, I guess, is when did you realize you could do that?
5: I would say it was 2015. A gentleman at my church that I used to lead worship at, which was a Baptist church at the time, passed away, and his favorite song was a song called Walk Around Heaven.
3: Okay.
5: That Roberta Flack? I believe it's by
3: Roberta
5: Flack.
3: Yes, it is.
5: And it's a very, very high song.
3: Yeah.
5: I never sang the song, but I was asked to sing the song. So on the way there, I had an hour and a half drive from Chattanooga to Knoxville. I prayed and I said, God, they want me to sing this song. Never done this before. So you're just going to have to do it.
3: That's incredible.
5: I opened my mouth and it just started coming out, right? So yeah, it happened on accident. Yeah, the head voice, chest voice, I'm still trying to figure all that stuff out myself. So I don't really know how to work it or use it properly, but.
4: Gene, can you do that?
7: Shoot, yeah.
2: Well, Russ calls you the second coming of Al Green.
5: Uh-oh. I listened to a lot of Al Green growing up.
2: He says that every time he hears you.
5: Yeah, I listen to
3: That's
5: a lot
3: a
5: of Al
3: That's a good
5: Green.
3: Comparison.
5: Yep. Yep.
3: And like, I always think of Aaron Neville, because you do that. You know, you do that stuff. It's so soulful. I mean, it's really, really soulful. And it's different in our in the gospel world. We don't really have anybody that does that. You kind of have put your signature on some of these older songs that Bill has you sing. And I've heard some of your new album, and it's really, really cool stuff. And I can't wait for people to hear it.
8: Master.

0: We know about storms, don't we?
1: Yes.
0: We all know about storms. The church knows about storms right now. The world knows about storms. Our country knows about the storms. But most of the time we think we need more sailing lessons. We need more life jackets. We need to build bigger boats. And we're yelling at God to come and help us make a bigger boat. Give us some more life jackets. Give us some more lessons in sailing. But Jesus speaks to the storm. And the storm obeys his voice. So whatever we're trying to do, and we're screaming at God, don't you care that we are going under, that we're drowning? Don't you care? Are you going to let us find our grave in the deepest of the sea? He yawns and slowly gets up out of the bottom of the boat. And he doesn't give the disciples the time of day. He speaks to the storm. And he says, peace. It's not gentle, this word. Peace. Be still. He speaks to the storm.

Thank you for being a part of the Hope Radio support team that allows us to share the gospel every day. And there's more hope still to come, because around here, it never stops. I love, I guess you'd call this a remix. From the original Happy Goodman family, now to the Goodman Revival, this is I Am Too Near Home.

0: Kevin Williams here at Homecoming Radio. Thanks for being with us. Not long ago, some of our radio hosts spent some time on a Gaither cruise with some special homecoming guests.
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2: 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I'm Amber Nealon here with my co-host Daniel Britt, Gordon Mote, Tori Taff, Jean McDonald, and today's special guest is my dear friend Chris Blue.
3: What's the name of your new project?
4: It's called Foundations, because these were all the songs that I stood on as a child and I continue to stand on as I grow older. So,
3: how many brothers did you sing with? And were you the Blue Brothers?
4: We were the Blue Brothers.
2: Oh, that's perfect.
4: We were the Blue Brothers. Yes,
5: I see.
4: We were.
5: I see.
4: I'm youngest of seven, five boys, two girls.
5: Wow.
4: Yeah.
3: So I'm youngest of six.
4: Youngins.
3: Thanks.
2: I'm the oldest in my two. Yeah. So what was your connection to the Gaither world? How did that begin for you?
4: Another accident, basically. I was living in Chicago, Illinois at the time, me and my wife. I got a call on a Sunday evening, and a mutual friend of me and Mr. Gaither's said, "Hey, Bill's going to be in town. Why don't you come have dinner with us?" I said, "Okay, sure." He's like, what are your plans? What are you doing? Now, I'm in Chicago. The dinner's taking place in Knoxville, Tennessee. I said, "Absolutely nothing. My schedule is free." I hang up the phone. I book the flight that night, and I was on the first thing smoking. The next morning, I get to the restaurant. We're eating catfish, and Mr. Gaither's got sweet tea and, you know, all the stuff, the bad stuff you shouldn't eat. How has he lived so long eating all this bad stuff?
5: Yeah, right.
4: Anyway, and he's like, "Won't you sing my song?" So I sang the first song that came to my mind. "Because He Lives, I Can Face Tomorrow." And turns out that was his song. And I had no idea at the time.
2: You had no idea?
3: Wow.
4: Because I read it, I sang it out of hymn books.
2: Oh, yeah. Wow.
4: So I didn't really know who actually wrote the song. Like, you don't look up the writers of hymns, right?
3: You sing.
4: So I just sung the song, and he said, "Hey, I want you to come join us for a family fest." And instead of getting on my flight back home to Chicago, I stayed in Knoxville to the end of the week.
5: Wow.
2: That's an incredible story.
5: That is. If it's a hymn, there's a 30% chance that it's Bill and Gloria.
2: That's right.
6: Chances are.
5: Very high.
6: Chris Blue, there are 8,000 things you could have been doing on a night like tonight, and you chose to spend it with us.
4: Well,
6: you're a good man, Charlie Brown.
4: I appreciate it. It was fun hanging out with you guys.
5: Today's special guest, winner of The Voice, incredible talent. Give it up for Chris Blue. Yeah.

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0: friends, Friday.
1: Yes, it's Friday.
0: Can you believe it?
1: And already? You are my friends.
0: Yes, I'm your friend too.
1: I know.
0: Hey, Shelly's got the weather coming up for you. We got Mo's joke of the week. Stick around. It's going to be a good day. On Hope 94.1.

0: Let's check out the weather with our own weather bell, Michelle Bell. 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
1: Ooh, now there is a chance of showers and thunderstorms late this afternoon, but mostly sunny. The high is going to be 92, and the heat index will be 102.
0: Ooh, 102.
1: The winds are going to be out of the west, but they're only going to be 5 to 9 miles per hour.
0: Not a whole lot.
1: A chance of rain will be 40%. The low tonight will be 75. So not so bad. It's probably going to drop if we do get that rain. And then Saturday, it's looking like, again, some showers and thunderstorms throughout the day. The high will be 89 and the low will be 74. The chance of rain there will be 40%.

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0: Yes, it is. Joke of the week with my main man, Mo. We've been hanging out for 40 years, and I have heard 40 years worth of jokes from Mo, and I just said, you know what? I love y'all so much. I want y'all to hear them too. Mo is with us this week. Last week, he was in the studio. This week, he's with us via satellite phone from somewhere in the world, somewhere on the earth. And Mo, so glad you're hanging out with us, man. Thanks for being here.
1: Hey, y'all.
0: So, you got something good?
1: Well, of course.
0: Lay it on us, man.
1: Fishing season's always fun, summertime and all, but flounder season's coming to an end.
0: That's
1: true. Get out there with your poles, get your lines in the water this weekend, see if you can't catch a nice flounder before they tell you you can't. Hey, Kev.
0: Yeah, man. Lay it on us.
1: Got a classic, man.
0: All right, let's hear it.
1: Two fish were stuck in a tank. One fish says to the other, "You even know how to drive this thing?"

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2: 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But Billy Graham knew the first step to making Jesus Christ your Savior is really quite simple.
3: 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When you come to Christ, you start out with simple, easy things to learn about God. And then it gets deeper and deeper and gets more wonderful all the time. People say, I can't understand the Bible. Well, I don't understand everything in the Bible either. But we accept it by faith. You accept many other things by faith. You say, I don't understand God. I don't either. If God was small enough for man to understand, he wouldn't be big enough to meet man's deep and eternal needs.
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Hope in the Morning, Kevin and Shelley. And I want to read you a passage real quick that tells us a lot of things in a very short few words. But I just want to kind of zone in on one particular thing. 2 Peter 3:9 says this: "The Lord is not slow to fulfill his promise, as some count slowness, but he is patient toward you, not wishing that any should perish, but that all should reach repentance." There's a lot of folks in the world who say, you know, God is just after everybody. If God is real, then he just wants to catch up with us and punish us for the things we've done wrong, which is called sin, by the way. But the fact of this verse tells us, the truth of it tells us, that it's God's will that everyone turn from their own way, which is sin, and turn toward Jesus. Not only that, God is patient toward us. How about that? God isn't trying to destroy you. He is trying to reach you and trying to convince you that Jesus is the only way. Maybe you know somebody that needs to hear that word today. 2 Peter 3:9. God wants everyone, and everyone has the opportunity to turn to Jesus.

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Talking about some old school hemp hills there. Here's Todd Tillman. 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

0: Let's check out the weather with our own weather bell, Michelle Bell. Find out what we're looking like for Faith and Friends Friday weather and some Saturday weather.
1: Ooh, now there is a chance of showers and thunderstorms late this afternoon, but mostly sunny. The high is going to be 92 and the heat index will be 102.
0: Ooh, 102.
1: The winds are going to be out of the west, but they're only going to be 5 to 9 miles per hour.
0: Not a whole lot.
1: A chance of rain will be 40%. The low tonight will be 75. So not so bad. It's probably going to drop if we do get that rain. And then Saturday, it's looking like, again, some showers and thunderstorms throughout the day. The high will be 89 and the low will be 74. The chance of rain there will be 40%.

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sharing the gospel and strengthening believers in their walk with Christ along the Carolina coast. That's our mission. That's our prayer. That's Hope Radio.

up in the morning, Kevin and Shelley. 1 John 1:9 says this: if we confess our sins, that word confess, to say the same thing as God, if we agree with God about our sins, he is faithful and just to forgive us our sins and to cleanse us from all unrighteousness. The reason God can do that is because Jesus actually not only died for our sins on the cross, which is amazing enough, but Jesus actually became sin on the cross, so that when he died, sin and its power died with him. How about that? You're listening to Hope.

0: Yes, it is. Joke of the week with my main man, Mo. We've been hanging out for 40 years, and I have heard 40 years worth of jokes from Mo, and I just said, you know what? I love y'all so much. I want y'all to hear them too. Mo is with us this week. Last week, he was in the studio. This week, he's with us via satellite phone from somewhere in the world, somewhere on the earth. And Mo, so glad you're hanging out with us, man. Thanks for being here.
1: Hey, y'all.
0: So, you got something good?
1: Well, of course.
0: Lay it on us, man.
1: Fishing season's always fun, summertime and all, but flounder season's coming to an end.
0: That's
1: true. Get out there with your poles, get your lines in the water this weekend, see if you can't catch a nice flounder before they tell you you can't. Hey, Kev.
0: Yeah, man. Lay it on us.
1: Got a classic, man.
0: All right, let's hear it.
1: Two fish were stuck in a tank. One fish says to the other, "You even know how to drive this thing?"

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1: Yes.
0: Hey, Miss Julia.
1: We love you, Miss Julia. We know that you listen to us every morning.
0: Yep, yep. And also, we want to say hey to Miss Rose. And let's see. Oh, there's several folks. We'll mention some more in the show. But so glad y'all are listening to us this morning on Hope 94.1.

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Who says coffee is just for the mornings? Hope Radio, Matt Wall, and a little Java make the afternoons so much better. It's a great pick-me-up perk for your drive home.

0: Let's check out the weather with our own weather bell, Michelle Bell. 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
1: Ooh, now there is a chance of showers and thunderstorms late this afternoon, but mostly sunny. The high is going to be 92 and the heat index will be 102.
0: Ooh, 102.
1: The winds are going to be out of the west, but they're only going to be 5 to 9 miles per hour.
0: Not a whole lot.
1: A chance of rain will be 40%. The low tonight will be 75. So not so bad. It's probably going to drop if we do get that rain. And then Saturday, it's looking like, again, some showers and thunderstorms throughout the day. The high will be 89 and the low will be 74. The chance of rain there will be 40%.

0: It is so wonderful to hear how God works all things together for our good. 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Picture the equivalent of full arenas and auditoriums hearing the gospel week after week, over and over. That's the impact. 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
1: It's sad for me to admit it, but I do not like watching the news. All of the bad things that happen in our world, it breaks my heart.
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1: I'm encouraged when I remember that although there's evil in our world, nothing and no one can put out the light of Jesus. Psalm 27 says, "The Lord is my light and my salvation. Whom shall I fear?" Jesus is the light of this dark world. No matter how bad things get, the light of Jesus cannot be extinguished. He never loses control over things, and He's the one who directs our lives. So when you feel discouraged about the bad things happening around you, my friend, you can turn off the news, but keep this verse close to your heart and remember, the Lord is your light and your salvation. Whom shall you fear? This is Dr. Joy with Joy Time on Hope Radio 88.5.
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Hope in the Morning, Kevin and Shelley. And I want to read you a passage real quick that tells us a lot of things in a very short few words. But I just want to kind of zone in on one particular thing. 2 Peter 3:9 says this: "The Lord is not slow to fulfill his promise, as some count slowness, but he is patient toward you, not wishing that any should perish, but that all should reach repentance." There's a lot of folks in the world who say, you know, God is just after everybody. If God is real, then he just wants to catch up with us and punish us for the things we've done wrong, which is called sin, by the way. But the fact of this verse tells us, the truth of it tells us, that it's God's will that everyone turn from their own way, which is sin, and turn toward Jesus. Not only that, God is patient toward us. How about that? God isn't trying to destroy you. He is trying to reach you and trying to convince you that Jesus is the only way. Maybe you know somebody that needs to hear that word today. 2 Peter 3:9. God wants everyone. And everyone has the opportunity to turn to Jesus.

0: Yes, it is. Joke of the week with my main man, Mo. We've been hanging out for 40 years, and I have heard 40 years worth of jokes from Mo, and I just said, you know what? I love y'all so much. I want y'all to hear them too. Mo is with us this week. Last week, he was in the studio. This week, he's with us via satellite phone from somewhere in the world, somewhere on the earth. And Mo, so glad you're hanging out with us, man. Thanks for being here.
1: Hey, y'all.
0: So, you got something good?
1: Well, of course.
0: Lay it on us, man.
1: Fishing season's always fun, summertime and all, but flounder season's coming to an end.
0: That's
1: true. Folks, get out there with your poles, get your lines in the water this weekend, see if you can't catch a nice flounder before they tell you you can't. Hey, Kev.
0: Yeah, man. Lay it on us.
1: Got a classic, man.
0: All right, let's hear it.
1: Two fish were stuck in a tank. One fish says to the other, "Do you even know how to drive this thing?"

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0: Hey, your mom's coming in this weekend, isn't she?
1: Yes.
0: She sure is, from Tennessee.
1: I know. I can't wait to see her.
0: Way out there in eastern Tennessee.
1: I worry about them when they travel, but I tell you, Phil's got it under control.
0: Yep.
1: So,
0: yep.
1: Don't have
0: doing
1: to worry.
0: A good job, and we're looking forward to seeing them, and maybe we'll go out to eat with them somewhere. That would be kind of cool.
1: Yeah, she does. Well, she wants to see all of us first, and then she said we could eat later, but yes.
0: Well, she can see me while I'm stuffing my face.
1: No.
0: I mean, that's my natural habitat.
1: I know.
0: Here's Legacy 5. Stay tuned for Shelly and the weather and Mo's joke of the week right here on Hope.
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0: Let's check out the weather with our own weather bell, Michelle Bell. Find out what we're looking like for Faith and Friends Friday weather and some Saturday weather.
1: Ooh, now there is a chance of showers and thunderstorms late this afternoon, but mostly sunny. The high is going to be 92 and the heat index will be 102.
0: Ooh, 102.
1: The winds are going to be out of the west, but they're only going to be 5 to 9 miles per hour.
0: Not a whole lot.
1: A chance of rain will be 40%. The low tonight will be 75. So not so bad. It's probably going to drop if we do get that rain. And then Saturday, it's looking like, again, some showers and thunderstorms throughout the day. The high will be 89 and the low will be 74. The chance of rain there will be 40%.

Thank you for being a part of the Hope Radio support team that allows us to share the gospel every day. And there's more hope still to come, because around here, it never stops.

0: Yes, it is. Joke of the week with my main man, Mo. We've been hanging out for 40 years, and I have heard 40 years worth of jokes from Mo. And I just said, you know what? I love y'all so much. I want y'all to hear them too. Mo is with us this week. Last week he was in the studio. This week he's with us via satellite phone from somewhere in the world, somewhere on the earth. And Mo, so glad you're hanging out with us, man. Thanks for being here.
1: Hey, y'all.
0: So, you got something good?
1: Well, of course.
0: Lay it on us, man.
1: Fishing season's always fun, summertime and all, but flounder season's coming to an end.
0: That's
1: true. Folks, get out there with your poles, get your lines in the water this weekend, see if you can't catch a nice flounder before they tell you you can't. Hey, Kev.
0: Yeah, man. Lay it on us.
1: Got a classic, man.
0: All right, let's hear it.
1: Two fish were stuck in a tank. One fish says to the other, "Do you even know how to drive this thing?"

0: Hey, this is Kevin.
1: And Shelly.
0: With Hope in the Morning, and we've got something to celebrate.
1: It's Hope Radio's 5-year anniversary. Woohoo!
0: 5 years of bringing you the very best in Southern gospel music that lifts your spirits.
1: 5 years of hope.
0: 5 years of encouragement.
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2: 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A relationship with Jesus changes us. And as we focus our hearts and our minds on the things of God, we are transformed. My friend, we're not called to fit in. Instead, we're called to be set apart, to love God and to do His good and perfect will. 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

0: morning came so early that it even took the sun by surprise. I hadn't slept since midnight. The night was so dark. There were no stars to even pierce the blackness of the skies. I spent that time in misery. So, Lord, can you undo this broken, tangled mess I've made? My foolish choices, too.
1: Lord, please make the morning worth the midnight.
0: I'm counting on you.

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0: I'm counting on you. The morning came so early, it even took the sun by surprise.
1: Hope in the morning, Kevin and Shelley. 1 John 1:9 says this, if we confess our sins, that word confess, by the way, it means to say the same thing as God. If we agree with God about our sins, he is faithful and just to forgive us our sins and to cleanse us from all unrighteousness. The reason God can do that is because Jesus actually not only died for our sins on the cross, which is amazing enough, but Jesus actually became sin on the cross, so that when he died, sin and its power died with him. How about that? You're listening to Hope.

Hope Greens, Hope Radio, thanks so much for spending this time with us on Faith and Friends Friday. Stay tuned tomorrow morning, 9 till noon. It's Saturday Hope with Kaylee J. And Shell Bell and myself will be back on Sunday morning, 9 till noon, for Sunday Drive. Meanwhile, remember this, God loves you and God has a plan for your life.

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I am Jeff Lohman, getting ready for the weekend. Go ahead and grab a cup of coffee, sit back and enjoy some great Southern Gospel music. Right now, Janet Paschal,

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0: The weather here likes to keep us on our toes, ever changing. 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
1: Fight. 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Keep the faith. 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He says this in 1 Timothy 1, 18 and 19. 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Why was Paul's admonition that strong? 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

Hope Radio, the Triumphant Quartet, Goodness of God. Well, I am Jeff Lumen. Our weekend forecast, sunshine today, chance of a shower, thunderstorm, highs in the low 90s. Partly cloudy tonight, lows in the mid 70s. And for tomorrow, partly sunny, chance of showers and thunderstorms, highs tomorrow in the upper 80s. And then on Sunday, we've got a chance of showers, chance of thunderstorms, and highs again on Sunday in the upper 80s. It's brand new for the Lohr family. It's called There Was a Day When on Hope Radio.

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0: Oh, it's classic Rex Neeland singers and Come Morning. Well, I am Jeff Lemon, a good Friday morning. We're less than 2 weeks away from the first day of fall, coming up on September 22nd. And I love this time of year. I really enjoy going through grocery store aisles and looking at all the pumpkin and pumpkin spice products everywhere. And I love pumpkin. I mean, pumpkin pie, pumpkin muffins, pumpkin bread. I mean, I like all of it. How about you? I have a coworker here at the radio station who despises everything about pumpkin. Everything. Hi, good morning, Hope Radio.
1: Have you seen the blizzards at the commercials?
0: The blizzards at Dairy Queen. Do they have a pumpkin spice blizzard?
1: They have a pumpkin pie.
0: They have a pumpkin pie blizzard?
1: Yeah, I was like, ooh.
0: Wait a minute, Brenda, you don't like pumpkin pie?
1: Not for my ice cream, I don't.
0: I haven't seen the commercial. 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Yum. 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I'm all about it. 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

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Well, I am Jeff Lumen, a good Friday morning. Big concert coming up tonight, Peach Goldman in Holly Ridge at the Folkestone Original Free Will Baptist Church. 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

Middays are 95% happier and 65% more efficient when you work with Jeff Lohman each weekday, right here on Hope Radio. Crank it up.

Oh, it's Southbound, and the battle is not yours. Love that story from 2 Chronicles and the story of King Jehoshaphat. The battle is not yours. I love that. Well, I am Jeff Lumman. A good Friday morning. We're getting ready for the weekend. Appreciate you tuning in today. Go ahead and grab a cup of coffee, sit back and enjoy some great Southern gospel music to encourage you in your walk with Jesus. Right now, it's Ernie Haas and Signature.

Who says coffee is just for the mornings? Hope Radio, Matt Wall, and a little Java make the afternoons so much better. It's a great pick-me-up perk for your drive home.

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Hope Radio and the Kingsman, Unstoppable God. Well, I am Jeff Lemon, a good Friday morning, getting ready for the weekend. It's also today the 25th anniversary of 9/11. Perhaps you remember exactly where you were that Tuesday, September the 11th, 2001. I remember vividly. About 3,000 Americans lost their lives that day, and one of those was a classmate of mine in high school. Her name was Sandy Wall, later became Sandy Bradshaw, and Sandy was a flight attendant on Flight 93 that crashed in Pennsylvania. So we lost a classmate that day. And we want to recognize the 25 years, the lives that were lost on that day. And what better way to do that than to have Lee Greenwood sing for us today, God Bless the USA, on Hope Radio. If

Oh, classic cathedrals, I can see the hand. Well, I am Jeff Lumen, big concert tonight. In Holly Ridge, Folkestone Original Free Will Baptist Church, Peach Goldman in concert tonight, 7 o'clock. We've got info on the Sampson County Gospel Sing coming to Clinton. That is 2 weeks from tomorrow, September 26th in Clinton. We got info on McCray Dove and the Dove Brothers in Wallace, Poston Baptist Church, October the 11th. 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
0: Thanks for plugging in to Wilmington Southern Gospel,

Hope Radio and the Mylan Hayes family and Garden Tomb. Well, I am Jeff Lohman. Maybe today you're wondering, okay, what is next? Perhaps the kids have grown. Maybe retirement looks different than you imagined. Or life simply doesn't feel the way it used to. Well, remember, God is not finished with you. Your story is still being written. And I know, just like spring, summer, fall, and winter all have a purpose, every season of your life also has purpose. The wisdom that you've gained, the prayers that you've prayed, and even the difficult roads that you've walked can be used by God to encourage someone else. Now, you may not know what tomorrow holds in store for you, but you know who holds tomorrow. So keep praying and keep moving forward. God still has good things in store for you.

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Hope Radio and Brian Free and Assurance and Behind My Praise. Well, I am Jeff Lumet. A good Friday afternoon. It's the lunch hour. We're getting ready for the weekend. Thanks for hanging out with us. Right now, the Kramers on Hope Radio. 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
1: Some people think that to become a Christian, you have to be a Bible scholar. But Billy Graham knew the first step to making Jesus Christ your Savior is really quite simple.
2: 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When you come to Christ, you start out with simple, easy things to learn about God. And then it gets deeper and deeper and gets more wonderful all the time. People say, I can't understand the Bible. Well, I don't understand everything in the Bible either. But we accept it by faith. You accept many other things by faith. You say, I don't understand God. I don't either. If God was small enough for man to understand, he wouldn't be big enough to meet man's deep and eternal needs.
1: 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We're the Billy Graham Evangelistic Association.
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Hope Radio and Southbound, lost and found. Checking out our weekend forecast. Sunshine this afternoon, chance of a shower, thunderstorm, highs in the low 90s. Partly cloudy tonight, lows in the mid-70s. Partly sunny tomorrow, chance of a shower, thunderstorm, highs tomorrow in the upper 80s. And then on Sunday, chance of showers and thunderstorms, highs again on Sunday in the upper 80s. It's brand new for the Cragans. 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

0: Hope Radio, it's a classic from The Kingsman, and I Will Rise Up From My Grave. Lunch hour on a Friday afternoon. I am Jeff Lohman. Less than 2 weeks away from the first day of fall, September 22nd, right around the corner. And one of the things I enjoy, honestly, is just walking up and down the grocery aisles looking for pumpkin spice things. They're everywhere. And yet we have a coworker here at the radio station that despises everything about pumpkin. It's so funny. I love everything about pumpkin. Pumpkin pie, pumpkin bread, pumpkin muffins, pumpkin cheesecake. Love it all. Hi, this is Hope Radio.
1: Hey, Jeff, it's Brenda.
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0: Oh, no, Al Roker.
1: Yeah, you got to pass that along to Craig.
0: And tell him that Al Roker doesn't like it either, huh? Nothing, well, you know, he doesn't like anything pumpkin. Craig is like, it's not just pumpkin spice, it's anything pumpkin. He just despises it.
1: I know, it's weird. And they already had, for weeks now, the candy corn I hate. Ugh.

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Oh, it's the Mark Doubled Family Joy in Serving Jesus. Well, I am Jeff Lohman. Big concert coming up tonight in Holly Ridge. Folkestone Original Free Will Baptist Church. Peach Goldman in concert tonight. 7 o'clock. 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

Just a reminder from Mark Bishop, you better go read it. Go read God's Word. Don't just read the words, apply it to your life, right? According to the book of James. Well, I am Jeff Lohman. A good Friday afternoon. Hope your day's going well. Getting ready for the weekend with some of the best in Southern gospel music. Right now, the church is Joseph Habedank.

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6: Abraham Lincoln is regarded as America's greatest president for keeping the nation united in spite of a costly civil war. Perhaps part of his character is revealed in this statement. "I am a slow walker," Lincoln said, "but I never walk back." Once he made a decision, Lincoln never looked back. Jesus said something similar to those who wanted to be his disciples. "No one," Jesus said, "who puts his hand to the plow and looks back is fit for service in the kingdom of God." If you have made a commitment to Christ, keep looking forward. Rear view mirrors are never used in God's kingdom. 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

Hope Radio and the Sound, never not God. I am Jeff Lohman. A good Friday afternoon. Well, today we are recognizing and remembering the events of 9/11. 25 years ago, September the 11th, 2001, you probably remember exactly where you were when that thing happened. We lost nearly 3,000 Americans that day, and one was a classmate of mine. She was Sandy Wall in high school and later got married, became Sandy Bradshaw, and she was a flight attendant on Flight 93 that crashed in Pennsylvania. Today, we remember the lives lost during those horrific terrorist attacks on our country. It's Lee Greenwood, and God bless the USA.

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Well, I am Jeff Lohman, checking out our concert page at yourhoperadio.com. We've got info on the Sampson County Gospel Sing coming to Clinton 2 weeks from tomorrow. That's September 26th. McCray Dove and the Dove Brothers will be in Wallace, Poston Baptist Church, October the 11th. We've got the Martins in Bolivia, Odell Williamson Auditorium, October 26th. And the Taylors will be there October 27th. And we've got info on the Gaither Vocal Band, tour dates in Myrtle Beach and New Bern. If you want more details on the concerts, log on to our website, yourhoperadio.com.

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0: Hulk Radio, it's Mountains Will Fall from Sound Street on this Friday afternoon. Well, that's going to ramp it up for me. Matt Wall is on the way next at 2 o'clock. I'll be back with you Monday morning at 10. In the meantime, have an awesome weekend from Your Hope Radio.
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Hope Radio, Matt Wall, and a little Java make the afternoons so much better. It's a great pick-me-up perk for your drive home.

Who says coffee is just for the mornings? Hope Radio, Matt Wall, and a little Java make the afternoons so much better. It's a great pick-me-up perk for your drive home.

From 11th Hour, yes and amen, on Hope Radio. Well, today is Friday, September 11th. 25 years since that day that we all went from horrified to mourning to grieving. But we serve a faithful God who continues to invite us into His story every day. And today I want you to continue to listen to these songs and to be encouraged in Christ as we remember a great evil that was perpetrated on our country. We also, we don't forget that Christ died for our sin and gave us eternal life. You don't

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Others didn't care that much about. Oh, but you have so much mercy for the outcast.

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The Downeast boys, your sins are forgiven, and what good news is that? Well, let's see. Tonight, we're partly cloudy down to 74, and then a chance of showers and thunderstorms, mainly after the 2 o'clock hour, and a mix of sun and clouds through the day tomorrow, high of 88, and then overnight, a 30% chance of showers and thunderstorms for tomorrow night, down to 74. And then showers and thunderstorms likely for your Sunday afternoon with a high of 89. Then overnight showers and thunderstorms continue with a low of 73 for Sunday night. Monday, we kick off a new week with sunny skies and a high near 90.

A Hope Radio Classic from the Hoppers, Milk and Honey. Well, hi, I'm Matt Wall. Today I want to read you a scripture from the Apostle Paul that he wrote to the church in Ephesus. The Apostle Paul mentions throughout his epistles the term in Christ 160 times throughout the epistles to the churches, to the early churches. And that establishes a major doctrine for the faith that we have. And this scripture where he mentions in Christ is Ephesians chapter 1, verses 4 and 5. For he chose us in him, that is in Christ, before the creation of the world, to be holy and blameless in his sight. In love, he predestined us for adoption to sonship through Jesus Christ in accordance with the pleasure of his will.

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And in the days and weeks after began the grieving process, and then anger and sadness mixed. But the Lord was with us. The Lord continues to be with us as believers in Christ. And we know that we have purpose to serve Christ in the midst of evil. And we have the hope of the gospel of Jesus Christ to continue to proclaim faithfully. And that continues to be our purpose day by day, because we know that Jesus Christ is the only answer for the sin that caused that day.

From the Triumphant Quartet, He Walked Out on Hope Radio. Well, hello, I'm Matt Wall. Welcome to the 3 o'clock hour. Today is a day of remembrance. Memorials being held throughout the country for what took place 25 years ago on September 11th. I remember where I was. I was in downtown Wilmington working on the 8th floor of what is now called the Murchison Building. Then it was the First Union Building 25 years ago. And I heard a headline over the radio. Then I turned on the TV there in the Life 90.5 studios 25 years ago and saw the second plane hit live, and then heard about later the Pentagon, and heard about later the crash in the field in Pennsylvania. And it was quite a traumatic event for everyone.

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1: 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Woohoo!
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3: 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Well, I don't understand everything in the Bible either. But we accept it by faith. You accept many other things by faith. You say, I don't understand God. I don't either. If God was small enough for man to understand, he wouldn't be big enough to meet man's deep and eternal needs.
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Brian Friend Assurance looks like Jesus on Hope Radio. Well, let's see, tonight we're down to 74, a mix of clouds. And for tomorrow, a mix of sun and clouds, 60% chance of afternoon showers and thunderstorms, high around 88 for tomorrow. And then continuing showers possible overnight tomorrow night after 2 a.m., mostly cloudy down to 74. Afternoon showers and thunderstorms likely for your Sunday, high of 89. And then continuing Sunday night, rain and thunderstorms down to 73. Monday, we clear up, sunny skies Monday with a high near 90.

from a group called The Roops, a family group, Under His Wings on Hope Radio. Our scripture today from the Apostle Paul writing to the church in Ephesus. It is Ephesians chapter 1, verses 4 and 5. For he chose us in him, that is in Christ, before the creation of the world, to be holy and blameless in his sight. In love, he predestined us for adoption to sonship through Jesus Christ, in accordance with his pleasure and will.

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Greater vision. Hallelujah. What a savior. Kicking off our 4 o'clock hour together on this day of remembrance 25 years ago. 9/11. Prayers for those who are remembering loved ones. Prayers for our country that we would follow Christ.

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1: My heart hurts when terrible things happen. In my human mind, it can be easy for me to wonder why God would allow these things to happen. Maybe you've wondered that before, too. Well, I've learned there are some things I will never understand on this side of eternity. That's where faith steps in. Faith in Jesus enables us to stand firm on what we do know with certainty. We know that God loves us. We know He is good. We know He's near to the brokenhearted. We know He'll never leave us. And we know He made a way for us to be with Him forever. When tragic things happen, God doesn't owe us an explanation. He asks us to put our trust in Him, even when we don't understand. 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

sharing the gospel and strengthening believers in their walk with Christ along the Carolina coast. That's our mission. That's our prayer. That's Hope Radio.

Hope Radio and the Kingsman Church of the Great I Am. Well, I'm Matt Wall. I'm glad you're here. And we're looking ahead now to a weekend with some rain in the forecast. Tonight, partly cloudy down to 74. Afternoon showers and thunderstorms likely tomorrow with a high of 88 and a mix of sun and clouds. Showers and thunderstorms into tomorrow night. Very possible overnight with mostly cloudy skies down to 74. Afternoon showers and thunderstorms very likely after 2 o'clock Sunday afternoon with a high of 89. Continuing into the evening, overnight hours down to 73 Sunday night. And then things clear right off for your Monday. Sunny skies Monday with a high near 90. And a mix of sun and clouds for Tuesday with a high near 86.

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Hope Radio Classic from Squire Parsons' Sweet Beulah Land. And from Ephesians chapter 1, verses 4 and 5, the Apostle Paul, writing to the church in Ephesus, "For he chose us in him," meaning Christ, "before the creation of the world, to be holy and blameless in his sight. In love, he predestined us for adoption to sonship through Jesus Christ in accordance with his pleasure and will."

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0: From Gold City, signed, sealed, delivered on Hope Radio. Well, hi, I'm Matt Wall. And today is the day of remembrance, remembering the tragic, even evil events of 9/11. And today is the day that we put our hope again in our Lord Jesus Christ. And I would encourage you to listen to the words of this song from Ivan Parker.
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3: Abraham Lincoln is regarded as America's greatest president for keeping the nation united in spite of a costly civil war. Perhaps part of his character is revealed in this statement. I am a slow walker, Lincoln said, but I never walk back. Once he made a decision, Lincoln never looked back. Jesus said something similar to those who wanted to be his disciples. No one, Jesus said, who puts his hand to the plow and looks back is fit for service in the kingdom of God. If you have made a commitment to Christ, keep looking forward. Rear view mirrors are never used in God's kingdom. 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

privilege of prayer from the Wisnitz on Hope Radio. Tonight we're down to 74. Cloudy skies. Tomorrow, a mix of sun and clouds. Afternoon showers and thunderstorms likely, high near 88. Continued showers and thunderstorms late overnight for tomorrow night, down to 74. Afternoon showers and thunderstorms likely for Sunday with a high of 89. Continuing showers and thunderstorms overnight Sunday night with a low down to 73. Sunny skies and 90 for Monday. A mix of sun and clouds for Tuesday and 88.

0: Hope Radio and the Gaither Vocal Band. Today's scripture from the Apostle Paul written to the church in Ephesus, Ephesians chapter 1, verses 4 and 5. For he chose us in him, that is Christ, before the creation of the world to be holy and blameless in his sight. In love, he predestined us for adoption to sonship through Jesus Christ, in accordance with his pleasure and will.
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7: Some people think that to become a Christian, you have to be a Bible scholar. But Billy Graham knew the first step to making Jesus Christ your Savior is really quite simple.
8: You come by faith to Christ, and then you will begin to understand as you come first by faith. When you come to Christ, you start out with simple, easy things to learn about God. And then it gets deeper and deeper and gets more wonderful all the time. People say, I can't understand the Bible. Well, I don't understand everything in the Bible either. But we accept it by faith. You accept many other things by faith. You say, I don't understand God. I don't either. If God was small enough for man to understand, He wouldn't be big enough to meet man's deep and eternal needs.
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